love is like a left hook, right hook, left hook. Body shot on the ropes, you'll never knock me out.

you do what they told ya. 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

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It never goes very far. 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And got followed by knife deal. My brain, my soul. The empty mountain still breathing. Every day and every night. I saw it. And I don't wish it on anyone.

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Song of mom's tears. 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

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It ain't my imagination. 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

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You're just playing a game. 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I make you draw a bad card. 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

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It never goes very far. The one person apologized. 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

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The empty mountain still breathing. Every day and every night. And I don't wish it on anyone.

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0: All right. Now this afternoon, on my way down the elevator, we stopped at the lobby, and I was introduced to a man named Sting, who I'd never met before. And he's a very nice man, and he came to the show tonight, and I just talked to him in the dressing room a little while ago, and I said, how would you, Mr. Sting, like to come out on stage and perform with us?
1: It's not in my nature to kick a man when he's down. When I saw the first half of the show, I realized I had to come out here and tell you something. But 4 years ago, Jimmy Swaggart said this about me. He said, this here song by the Police, Murder by Numbers, was written by Satan. Performed by the sons of Satan. 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Lucifer, the Horned One. 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
1: Thank you. Murder by Memphis.
0: And then suddenly...

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This is the guy with the guitar. He comes from Albuquerque desert, and he worked hard in a hotel just before he became a star. Yeah.